clinically brain dead. 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

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The weather tomorrow will be mostly cloudy. 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
0: 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Scrunchy, swah, scrum.

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1: Stomp, stomp, stomp.
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1: Chud.